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The All American Rejects, King Kong. 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

0: Astounding. Time is fleeting. Madness takes its toll. But listen closely.
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floor. Hardware, children's wear, ladies' lingerie. Oh, good morning, Mr. Tyler. Going down?

This is the greatest and best song in the world. Tribute. Long time ago, me and my brother Kyle here, we was hitchhiking down a long and lonesome road. All of a sudden, there shined a shiny demon in the middle of the road. And he said,

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Hardy smiles and McCarthy laughs. Thompson claps and he knows on the back.

thing I think I love you. But I wanna know for sure. So come on, hold me tight.